Let's get the party started. See you at the bar, you was hardly talking. That's when I knew that your heart was scarring. Friends to lovers need a part to star in. Like, wait, babe, let me

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Shake it to the max. Please just rewind. Let me shake it to the max. Top music.

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One spark, one move. 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No fear, no shame, no badge, no name. 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

0: 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Take it to the max. 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Please just rewind and take it to the max.
1: Топ Мьюзик на 104.4 FM.